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0: 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Side B is all queued up on the Rock 107 turntable. 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
10: Carly Simon has publicly disclosed a Parkinson's disease diagnosis in a letter to fans. The 83-year-old Rock and Roll Hall of Famer said she was diagnosed following an evaluation at the Mayo Clinic after progressive mobility issues. Simon also revealed she was treated for basal cell carcinoma on her face, which affected her public appearances. Despite both challenges, the singer announced her new album, Comes in Waves, due August 14th, her first release in nearly 20 years. Recorded at her Martha's Vineyard home, the album features her children, Ben and Sally Taylor. Jon Stewart and Pete Davidson are teaming up with Live Nation for NYC Still Rising after 25 years, a 9/11 comedy benefit. The one-night event takes place September 10th at Madison Square Garden with proceeds supporting various 9/11 charities. The lineup includes Aziz Ansari, Bill Burr, Dave Chappelle, Nikki Glaser, Ronnie Chang, Josh Johnson, and more to be announced. The duo first launched the benefit in 2021, marking the 20th anniversary. Davidson's father, a firefighter, died in the September 11th attacks. Ticket pre-sales begin July 29th at 10 a.m. Eastern via LiveNation.com. The venue will enforce a strict no-phone policy. And Suri Cruz, the 20-year-old daughter of Tom Cruise and Katie Holmes, has officially dropped her famous last name. Public records show she registered to vote in the Allegheny County, Pennsylvania, under the name Suri Noel. Pennsylvania law requires voters to register using their legal name, confirming the change is complete. Noel is her mother Katie's middle name. And that is your latest Rock 107 Entertainment Bite. I'm Buzz Collins.
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1: From Rush to Bush. Why aren't they pronounced the same? From Rush to Bush. 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
1: This guy in Guelph goes into a thrift store. He finds a copy of The Secret. And inside this book, he finds $40 million worth of checks. Brian Davis is the dude who found these checks. They were just tucked inside the pages. Turns out they were part of the magic checks idea from that very book, The Secret. Much to his dismay, they were fake. They were worthless. Apparently part of a manifestation tool promoted by the book, where what you do is you fill in a check with your name and a desired amount of money, and then use it for visualization purposes.
2: Do you know, I have never written a check in my life.
1: Really?
2: Not a single check. You have to have money.
1: Well, yes, you do. Otherwise, it's called a bad check. But if you ever get caught writing a bad check, you could just blame it on The Secret. I was writing one of my visualization. What's it called? My magic check. I wasn't writing a bad check. It was a magic check. It's all good.
2: Poof, the money's gone.
1: And it'll be in my account in no time at all because I visualized it.
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6: Hey, it's Ted Bradford, and here's why July 28th matters in rock. In 1973, the Allman Brothers Band, the Grateful Dead, and the band played to an estimated 600,000 fans at the Watkins Glen Grand Prix Circuit in New York. Historians consider it one of the largest recorded gatherings of people in North American history. Also in 73, Grand Funk Railroad released their classic signature anthem, We're an American Band. In 1998, the alternative rock mainstays Toad the Wet Sprocket disbanded after citing creative differences. This after 12 years and 6 studio albums together. And finally, in 2021, the iconic bearded bassist for ZZ Top, Dusty Hill, passes away at the age of 72, ending a historic 50-year run with the exact same 3 band members. And that's why July 28th matters in rock. I'm Ted. Rock on.

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1: Top 10 cars with the most annoying drivers. 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Number 10, all Audis. Number 9, all BMWs. 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
0: 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You want to be there with Quenny's home for classic rock, Rock 107. 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
1: I can't believe this actually works. I don't know if you saw this video online. This guy from the Florida Keys, on video, he drains all the oil from his Nissan, and then he replaces it with maple syrup.
2: What?
1: It shows him pouring in 4 quarts of maple syrup, and then he later claims his engine runs better with the syrup. He says, this guy says, an oil change at a dealership would have cost him a $200.
2: Sure.
1: He says, this only costs him $8.
2: And a brand new engine. 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
1: Ah.
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0: It's how you use it. Still banging the hell out of the speakers. We are Rock 107. 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

0: 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I saw that eye twitch. 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

0: 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The classics continue right after this.
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0: The next band requested a couple minutes to tune up. 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
0: 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Right now.

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0: High school. You went to Jennifer's house on lunch break, listening to all these songs and records piled all over the place, waiting for a moment, any moment at all, to even to put your arm around her. And she said the same thing we're going to say right now. This next batch of tunes will be well worth the wait. More rock coming up in moments. Rock 107.
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0: going to take a quick break, but we'll be back for an encore. If you cheer loud enough, I'll say it again like a douchey British rock star. If you cheer loud enough, we'll be back, all right? Quinty's Classic Rock, Rock 107. Moss 8, where's my Demerol?
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9: Just reading here, England's World Cup soccer players used Viagra before their recent game against Mexico. Apparently, it helps them adjust to Azteca Stadium being over 7,000 feet above sea level, 7,220.
10: Just to put it in perspective, feet. Denver is called the Mile High City because of the baseball team and all of them play.
9: Yeah.
10: Baseball players have to get adjusted to it. Can you imagine soccer?
9: No kidding. Viagra, apparently, it says, widens lung blood vessels and helps pump oxygen around the body. This counteracts fatigue and dizziness at high altitudes.
10: Lots of guys diving because of poked eyes. It's hard on everybody.
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1: Good morning. It's 6 o'clock. Overcast and showers again today. Humid with a high of 24 degrees. Currently, it's 19. I'm Eleni Cameron with your Rock 107 News Update. 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Old Highway 2, west of Wallbridge, Loyalist Road. A Prince Edward County woman facing a criminal harassment charge.
2: On Wednesday at around 10 a.m., Belleville police say they responded to a report of harassment at a business parking lot in the city's north end. A man reported to police that he had been followed by vehicles throughout the morning. When officers arrived, they spotted the suspect vehicle in the parking lot and spoke with the occupant. Following an investigation, police say a woman had been following the man and attempting to find his residence. It was further reported that the woman drove her vehicle aggressively within the parking lot to block the man's vehicle. 52-year-old Pamela McConkie of Prince Edward County was arrested and charged with criminal harassment. She was released on an undertaking with a court date in October. For Quinney News, I'm Alan Michael Steele.
1: Brighton looking at the future of recreation for the municipality. At Monday's meeting, council received a feasibility study on what a redeveloped multi-use indoor recreation facility would look like. Mayor Brian Ostrander says the current facilities at King Edward Park, including the arena and curling club, are aged and will need updating. The study considered replacing the current setup, but Ostrander says people may want more.
3: The conversation around the table was, you know, that's probably not good enough. What we need to see is what does it cost to both replace and expand what we have today. So, yes, we need a nice surface. Yes, we need a curling rink. But we also want to know what it's going to cost to add aquatics to the mix and the gymnasium and meeting space.
1: Staff have been asked to provide council with costings for various options with a report not expected before the next term of council. Japan's prime minister says the death toll from Tuesday afternoon's powerful earthquake in southwestern Japan has climbed to 20 people, with many others injured or still missing. The magnitude 7.1 quake struck the Kumamoto area on the southern main island of Kyushu. Japanese soldiers have joined in search and rescue operations at a badly damaged shopping mall and collapsed houses. Hard-hit areas are also dealing with power outages and altering a heat wave where temperatures were forecast to top 32 degrees Celsius. A House of Commons committee to hold a special meeting today about the Gordie Howe International Bridge, as Ottawa faces more questions about tweaks it made to its revenue-sharing agreement with the U.S. The meeting's expected to be mostly administrative, with MPs set to discuss the scope of the study and a list of witnesses. The bridge linking Windsor with Detroit, and which Canada footed the cost of building, opened months later than planned this past Monday. The proposed agreement in principle to open it says Canada will share half of net toll revenues with the U.S. for the next 15 years. Eligible Canadian adults can now get their passport renewals online. To qualify, you must have an address in Canada, be older than 16 when you got your last passport, and must have received it within the last 15 years. Immigration Minister Lena Diab says applicants will still need to get a passport photo taken by a commercial photographer and submit a digital copy when applying online. People who apply online should expect to receive their new passports within 20 days. And that's news.
4: 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Trailhead Belleville, beside Swiss Chalet on North Front Street. Treya Savage gets the ball this afternoon. The Jays look to win the rubber match of their series with the Washington Nationals at 105. They lost 8-6 last night. Devils Liv Hunt made an impressive splash at the Ontario Swimming Championships earlier this month. Five medals for the 12-year-old, including three golds in her category. The U14AA Quinney Skyhawks, the winners of the 2026 Sandy Ruxtel Cup. The Skyhawks beat Guelph at Western University Sunday by a score of 28-6. A medal-winning weekend for the Quinney Legion Lynx at the Ontario Championships in St. Catharines. 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Georgia Thompson, a U14 Discus Bronze. 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Amazon Prime Video has landed exclusive Canadian streaming rights for Wednesday night NHL games, plus select playoff games. It is a new 12-year sublicensing deal with Rogers. In the WNBA, the Toronto Tempo fell to Minnesota 100-93. The two teams will meet again at Scotiabank Arena tomorrow night. And that's sports. I'm Tim Durkin.
1: 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Overcast and showers today, breezy at times, a humid high of 24 degrees. Tonight, some showers early on in the evening, then clearing overnight, breezy, the low 15. A mix of sun and cloud tomorrow. There is still a chance of showers, the high 26 degrees and humid. Friday, sunshine and 28. Right now, it's 19 degrees. 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
5: Good morning. It's a clear drive on the 401 in both directions. Belleville and Trenton streets look good. Highway 62 and 37 are also clear heading out towards the 401. And I'm not seeing any major construction-related delays yet on Highway 49. Ready to hit the trails? 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With the latest traffic, I'm Antonia Altavante.
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7: 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It's Showtime. A strong wind warning in effect. Wind north 20 knots, diminishing to north 15 near midnight. To northwest 10 near noon tomorrow. Wind light tomorrow evening. Waves a half to 1 meter, subsiding to a half meter or less by tomorrow afternoon.
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0: 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It's Buzz and Durkin here. Overcast today, showers, a little breezy at times, humid as well, high of 24. We're 19 right now in downtown Belleville. Right out of the gate, there it was, the Rock 107, Rock the Waves winning riff. I always wonder, you know, how many people will be on their toes this early in the morning, but Jamie Tracy, John Feger, Mike Damon, Tracy Martin, and Scott Latour didn't waste any time.
1: Atta girl, atta boy.
0: They were the first five callers through at 771-1071. They are in the qualifying draw we're going to make on Friday to whittle it down to our finalists for August 22nd. It is a $17,000 prize package, thereabouts. A 14-foot Crestliner, 1469, powered by a Mercury 9.9 motor, and $2,000. Cold, hard cash.
1: Gotta love that.
0: No kidding. Lots more chances. As a matter of fact, we'll give you multiple, that's a big word for Buzz this early in the morning, multiple chances more this morning.
1: I haven't given anyone multiple anything, let alone one.
0: Well, there's a first time for everything.
1: There you go.
0: There's a lot, again, we got to cover this morning. Aside from qualifying people for the Rock the Waves contest, we've got another pair of tickets up for grabs to Guns N' Roses. They play Rogers Stadium next Wednesday. So we're going to be looking for your best Axl Rose impression. I can't remember who our winner was yesterday, but yesterday's Axl Rose was fantastic. Yeah. All I remember is
1: pretty solid puberty.
0: Yeah, that's what it was. As well, this morning we've got another Glorious Sons double shot. We're going to play a couple of Glorious Sons songs back to back, and of course, once we do, we'll be looking for somebody to win some tickets to the Glorious Sons.
1: This is a hot item. This is your only way you can get in now if you don't have tickets.
0: Yeah, sold out. It's part of Rock the County, night two of Rock the County. They're the headliners at Base 31, Saturday, August 29th. What else is going on? Oh, we have a $50 gift card. Another one up for grabs to Tucker's Bar and Grill, Walbridge Loyalist Road at Tucker's Corners. There, we'll be doing that just after 8 o'clock. And just a heads up, we'll be taking care of birthdays in just about an hour from now, just after 7 o'clock.
1: Little hint, nobody's put in yet, so you could get somebody in for a birthday.
0: And maybe score a $25 gift card to Pizza Nova. You can get those birthday details to us through our website, rock107.ca. Has that covered everything? Did I get everything?
2: I think so. Okay. I think we're good.
0: Do we have time to play a commercial?
2: Probably one.
0: All right. The truths are coming up after this. Hang on.
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0: The Trues, So She's Leaving, Rock 107, it's Buzz and Durkin, 621, and time to check in with Kevin Williams for the first time this morning. Good morning, sir, what's going on?
1: Hey there, Buzz, good morning, thank you, good morning to all. It's a bit of a clammy, cloudy morning in the area. We've had a couple of light showers and bits of drizzle, and that's going to be our fate today. But the good news, this area of low pressure spinning near New York City will move away tonight, paving the way for some nicer weather as we head toward the end of the weekend, the start, at least, of the weekend. The call for today, though, is cloudy and in a bit humid, a little cool for the season. There'll be a few showers and bits of drizzle, the high 24. Cloudy tonight, a shower or two left over, low 16. Tomorrow, morning cloud cover, maybe a shower, giving way to some sun, the high 26. Nice day Friday, good deal of sunshine, high of 27. Again, for today, Buzz, kind of cloudy, a few showers, a bit of drizzle here and there once in a while. Top temp today at 24. Back to you, Buzz.
0: All right, thank you very much. We will catch up with you again next hour. Grab another update from you right around 7:50.
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1: Good morning, I'm Elena Cameron. Summer travel plans could be upended for thousands of people as the clock ticks toward a strike deadline that could see 4,400 WestJet flight attendants hit the picket line as soon as Sunday. Cabin crew at the Calgary-based airline voted 99% in favor of a strike mandate in mid-July. A key stumbling block in ongoing talks has been compensation for what QP has called unpaid work done on the ground. A Prince Edward County woman faces criminal harassment charges following an investigation by Belleville Police. Last Wednesday, a male in a North End business parking lot reported he'd been followed by vehicles throughout the morning. Police say a female had been following the male, attempting to find his residence while also trying to block him in the parking lot. 52-year-old

0: Rock 107, Tom Petty, Running Down a Dream. Buzz and Dirk in here, 6:37, and another kind of a cloudy day with showers here and there, breezy at times. And that humidity is going to stick with us for a little bit yet as well. High of 24, we're 16 right now in downtown Belleville. It's official, a 12-year deal now with the NHL and Amazon, Amazon Prime. They'll be, what do you call it, sub-licensing? Is that the deal?
1: Yeah, that's basically because Rogers Sportsnet owns everything, I think, except the Gordie Howe Bridge in Canada now.
0: Well, just wait for that. Give it a couple of weeks.
1: But now they can sublet out, kind of like when you're, it's an Airbnb kind of deal.
0: Oh, okay.
1: Yeah, so Amazon will take the Wednesday night games. I've watched a ton of games on Amazon last year. They had Monday nights.
0: Well, I think this is kind of brilliant on Amazon's part because now, you know, you can't get away from, you know, commercials. So now, you know, when you see an ad run for, I don't know, an e-scooter or a coffee maker or whatever, you don't even have to get off your ass. You can order it, have it on its way to your house.
1: By the puck drop in the third.
0: Yeah, before face-off. So, you know, speaking of Amazon, as I was just browsing a few minutes ago, did you know you can buy a cigar repair kit? I thought you might find this interesting, you being the cigar aficionado that you are. You can get repair kits that come with special cigar glue, because, you know, sometimes the tobacco can start the
1: I want a little bit of Elmer's on my Cohiba.
0: Yeah, exactly. That last puff had an interesting bouquet to it.
1: Tasted like horse.
0: Feeling a little silly now. We got your... I was jumping ahead. I was going to say the dad joke is next. You're going to have to sit tight for a little bit more.
1: Lots of winning still to come.
0: Yeah.
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0: Rock 107, the glorious Sun's Kingdom in My Heart, and we had the Contender just before that, a double shot of the Sun's right there, which means, now I'm going to clear the phone lines, tick everybody off.
1: Yeah.
0: There we go. All the people trying to jump the gun. All right, now I'm going to take the seventh caller. This is how it works. This is how it works. We play the double shot, then we look for the seventh caller at 771-1071. Let's do that right now. Hi, you're caller one. Try again. Hi, you're caller two. Try again. Hi there, you're caller three. Try again. Hi there, you're caller four. Try again. Hi, you're caller five. Try again. Hi, don't hate me. You're caller six. Try again.
1: Oh, no.
0: I feel
1: ruin
0: for that.
1: Their day.
0: I always feel for caller six in this situation here. Here we go. Hi, Rock. Who's this? Hello?
2: Hello?
0: Yeah, hello.
2: Hi, it's Kathy Wallace. How are you today?
0: Kathy, we're doing just great. What are you up to?
2: I'm just getting ready for work.
0: And where is work? Why don't you give your workplace a shout out?
2: I work at Tomkin Brothers.
0: Excellent. And the purpose for this particular phone call?
2: It is because I heard the double shot of the glorious Sons, and I'm hoping I'm caller seven.
0: That is the key thing right there, the caller seven thing. Yes!
2: Oh, yeah. Perfect.
1: You are.
0: You're caller seven.
1: You're going to see the Sons. Yes.
2: That's awesome. Thank you so much.
0: Not a bad deal. As you may have heard, this is a sold-out show. This is the only way to get in. It's Saturday, August 29th, Base 31 in the county. They are the headliners for the second night of Rock the County, and you are there.
2: Woohoo!
0: Hang on the line a couple of seconds. We'll get some details from you right away here.
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0: Because it was ground just a few minutes ago.
1: Oh, that's a good one.
0: Look at you. 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

0: Rocket. Yeah. Def Leppard. Rocket. It's Buzz and Dirk in here. 7-Eleven on your Wednesday morning. Overcast with showers here and there today. Breezy at times and humid. A high of 24. We're 16 right now. Let's find out what's going on for this day in history. It's Wednesday, July 29th, 2026. It was on this day. Oh, by the way, I should mention today is International Tiger Day. Smack dab in the middle of Shark Week. You know, I'll tell you what's must-see television. Put a tiger up against a great white. Who do you think would win that one? I guess it depends on the environment. If they're in the water, I'll put my money on the shark.
1: If they're tigers are excellent swimmers.
0: If that is true. That is true. So are sharks, though, I've heard.
1: Fair enough.
0: If they're in the jungle, I'll bet on the tiger. This day, July 29th, back in 1890, Vincent van Gogh died of a self-inflicted gunshot wound. He was 37 years old. This day, 1914, Baron Marcel Bich was born. He was the French inventor of, anybody, anyone? The Bic pen.
1: Oh.
0: In 1949.
1: Great big Bic.
0: This day in 1957, Jack Parr debuted as host of The Tonight Show. This day, 1967, The Doors hit number one with a little tune called Light My Fire. This day, 1981, 700 million TV viewers watched Prince Charles and Princess Diana get married.
1: Oh, I thought you were going to say, who found out who shot JR?
0: Yeah. That was around the same numbers, I think. This day, 1982, professional wrestler Jerry Lawler slapped Andy Kaufman in the face on Late Night with David Letterman. Now, the whole thing was staged, but nobody knew that. Letterman, for years, said he didn't know, but insiders say Letterman was in on it as well. But it started this whole several-month war between Andy Kaufman and Jerry Lawler. They toured this thing and wrestled each other.
1: Wrestling.
0: Wrestled. This day, 1983, one of my favorites, National Lampoon's Vacation, debuted in theaters. This day, 2005, an anonymous bidder paid $1 million for the original handwritten lyrics to the Beatles' All You Need Is Love.
1: Don't you think, like, out of all the stupid things you could buy, this wouldn't be one of them? Like, something written by the Beatles?
0: That would probably be a reasonable investment, I would think. This day, 2006, Pamela Anderson married Kid Rock. They split up after 4 months of marriage. Well, they gave it a try. And this day, 2015, the Eagles played their last concert with Glenn Frey, featuring 27 songs and closing with Desperado. Glenn Frey would die 6 months later, and the band continued on with his son, Deacon. Celebrity birthdays today. Martina McBride. You know, one of the people, one of the gals I went to broadcasting college with, for the last 25 years has been personal assistant to Martina McBride down in Nashville there.
1: Oh, wow.
0: Anyway, Martina McBride is 60 today. Bruce Springsteen's wife and E Street Band member, Patti Scialfa, is 73. And Geddy Lee of a little band called Rush is 73 years old today. What do we have? Any rockaholic birthdays come in this morning?
1: Not a single one. Somebody could have won $25 to Pizza Nova, real Italian pizza made fresh every day, 94 College Street, West Belleville.
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0: Kim Mitchell, rock and roll duty, Rock 107. He, of course, was ripping up the stage this past Saturday night down there at the Empire Theater. I heard lots of good things about that one. 7:21, it's Buzz and Durkin, Todd Winters, Isaiah DeWall, Paul Cormier, Paul Cormier, Bob Sills, and Norm Wright. They were our first five callers through upon hearing the Rock 107 Rock the Waves winning riff just a few moments ago. They will be in that qualifying draw this Friday. You and I will be making to whittle it down further.
1: I love whittling.
0: Whittling is awesome. We're going to whittle it down even more so with 10 more qualifiers from this week. We'll make that qualifying draw on Friday. And, of course, each Friday we make a draw from everybody entered so far. And I wanted to stress, if you say qualified a couple of weeks ago when we started this, you're still in that qualifying draw for this coming Friday. So you stay in the draws for each Friday, even if you qualified a week or so ago.
1: Absolutely.
0: And then all those people who made it to the qualifying draw, they'll join us August 22nd at High Falls Outfitters, 50 in total. It's a reverse draw. Last name pulled out of the bag there wins that prize package valued at somewhere in the neighborhood of $17,000. A 14-foot Crestliner 1469 powered by a Mercury 9.9 motor. And if that ain't enough, I would think that's enough. But that's apparently not enough. We're throwing in $2,000
1: cash.
0: Yeah,
1: baby. All that.
0: And so much more.
1: You could be a winner.
0: That's all there is. That's it.
1: $17,000. Yeah. Just the biggest prize we've ever done.
0: Yeah. Keep listening. There's going to be more chances to qualify with the Rock the Waves winning riff this morning. Let me have a moment. I'll be fine, okay?
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0: to register his campaign to become Toronto's next mayor. In a news release, Alexander says that Toronto has unnecessarily been standing still. The former immigration minister's campaign touches on several points like bettering the city's economy, transit, and housing. Incumbent Mayor Olivia Chow and Councillor Brad Bradford also in the mayoral race. It's been a summer of soggy misery for Albertans. Alberta's capital's already broken the record for its wettest summer ever. Edmonton's been saturated by 580 millimeters of rain, handily beating the record of 417 set way back in 1953 from June through August. Frequent intense storms have routinely flooded roads and basements and canceled events. In sports, Blue Jays lost to the Washington Nationals 8-6, while the Toronto Tempo lost 193 to the Minnesota Lynx. Showers today, breezy and humid, the high 24. 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

0: Supertramp, give a little bit. Rock 107, Buzz and Durkin here, 737, an updated look at your weather with Kevin Williams checking in just over 10 minutes from now. I'm looking out the studio window. Is that rain? That haze? Is that what we got going on right now?
1: I think we got a bit of rain.
0: Is that rain going on right now?
1: Yeah.
0: Well, it says that could happen off and on through the day. Overcast with the showers, breezy at times, and muggy. High of 24. We're 16 right now. Your kids, they were at YMCA camp last week, were they not?
1: They sure were.
0: They had a good time?
1: Yeah, they loved it. They loved it.
0: Did they do any drugs?
1: No, I don't think so.
0: I'm kidding, but I ask for a reason. Apparently, 13 kids between the ages of 10 and 13 at a YMCA summer camp. I'm trying to find out where this is. It doesn't say specifically. Was it yours? I know, it doesn't say, but at a YMCA summer camp, 13 kids between the ages of 10 and 13 ate chocolate psychedelic mushrooms.
1: Oh, nice.
0: I don't think it was part of the program. I don't think it was in, no, it wasn't.
1: Was the after hours program.
0: One of the kids gave out the edibles at lunch, it says here. Parents say their children looked like, quote, little baby zombies. When they went to pick them up.
1: They were riding the purple dragon.
0: Yeah. So some of the kids were lethargic. Others had to be hospitalized because their blood pressure had spiked and they were kind of vibrating. I went to YMCA summer camp when I was a kid. We didn't eat, we didn't do drugs. We didn't do any shrooms, but we did, a true story, we did get to try eating grasshopper legs.
1: Okay.
0: That stuck with me for the...
1: In your teeth?
0: I was going to say, not only is a great memory, but yeah, in my teeth for a little
1: bit. You were shaken after?
0: Don't knock it till you try it, though. You fry up some of those grasshopper legs, throw in a little Frank's Red Hot. Oh, my God.
1: Frank's Red Hot, also good on those chocolate mushrooms.
0: Yeah, so we've heard. Fab Four on the way after this. Hang on.
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1: Yeah, it is, Buzz. Not a lot of rain coming down, but some spotty drizzle and sprinkles once in a while. That'll be our fate today into tonight. But the system producing this low pressure spinning over Long Island now will depart tonight, paving the way for gradual clearing tomorrow. And we head into the long weekend with some very nice weather expected Friday and Saturday. Not so much Sunday, Monday up front, then brings some showers and rumbles. So for the day today, kind of cloudy, yeah, kind of clammy, cool for the season, but there'll be some humidity in the air. We'll see a few passing showers, some sprinkles, a little drizzle here and there. High today, 24. Tonight, cloudy with a couple of showers, a low of 16. But tomorrow, after a morning shower, the clouds will break for some sunshine, the high 26. And it's a nice day Friday with a good deal of sunshine and a high temperature of 27. And about the weekend again, Saturday, thumbs up. Sunday, Monday, not so much. Buzz?
0: All righty. Well, we'll get an update later this afternoon when you check back in with Rick right around 4:25. You have a great day, my friend, and we'll talk again tomorrow morning.
1: We'll see you then. Thank you, Buzz.
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1: Good morning. It's 8 o'clock. More showers today and humid, breezy at times too. The high, 24 degrees. Right now, it is 19. I'm Elena Cameron with your Rock 107 News Update. 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A Prince Edward County woman facing a criminal harassment charge.
2: On Wednesday at around 10 a.m., Belleville police say they responded to a report of harassment at a business parking lot in the city's north end. A man reported to police that he had been followed by vehicles throughout the morning. When officers arrived, they spotted a suspect vehicle in the parking lot and spoke with the occupant. Following an investigation, police say a woman had been following the man and attempting to find his residence. It was further reported that the woman drove her vehicle aggressively within the parking lot to block the man's vehicle. 52-year-old Pamela McConkie of Prince Edward County was arrested and charged with criminal harassment. She was released on an undertaking with a court date in October. For Quinney News, I'm Alan Michael Steele.
1: Brighton looking at the future of recreation for the municipality. At Monday's meeting, council received a feasibility study on what a redeveloped multi-use indoor recreation facility would look like. Mayor Brian Ostrander says the current facilities at King Edward Park, including the arena and curling club, are aged and will need updating. The study considered replacing the current setup, but Ostrander says people may want more.
3: The conversation around the table was, you know, that's probably not good enough. What we need to see is what does it cost to both replace and expand what we have today. So, yes, we need a nice surface. Yes, we need a curling rink. But we also want to know what it's going to cost to add aquatics to the mix and the gymnasium and meeting space.
1: Staff have been asked to provide council with costings for various options with a report not expected before the next term of council. Japan's prime minister says the death toll from Tuesday afternoon's powerful earthquake in southwestern Japan has climbed to 20 people, with many others injured or still missing. The magnitude 7.1 quake struck the Kumamoto area on the southern main island of Kyushu. Japanese soldiers have joined in search and rescue operations at a badly damaged shopping mall and collapsed houses. Hard-hit areas are also dealing with power outages and all during a heat wave where temperatures were forecast to top 32 degrees Celsius. A House of Commons committee to hold a special meeting today about the Gordie Howe International Bridge, as Ottawa faces more questions about tweaks it made to its revenue-sharing agreement with the U.S. The meeting is expected to be mostly administrative, with MPs set to discuss the scope of the study and a list of witnesses. The bridge linking Windsor with Detroit, and which Canada footed the cost of building, opened months later than planned this past Monday. The proposed agreement in principle to open it says Canada will share half of net toll revenues with the U.S. for the next 15 years. Eligible Canadian adults can now get their passport renewals online. To qualify, you must have an address in Canada, be older than 16 when you got your last passport, and must have received it within the last 15 years. Immigration Minister Lena Diab says applicants will still need to get a passport photo taken by a commercial photographer and submit a digital copy when applying online. People who apply online should expect to receive their new passports within 20 days. And that's news.
4: 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Treya Savage gets the ball this afternoon. The Jays look to win the rubber match of their series with the Washington Nationals at 105. They lost 8-6 last night. Belleville's Liv Hunt made an impressive splash at the Ontario Swimming Championships earlier this month. 5 medals for the 12-year-old, including 3 golds in her category. The U14AA Quinney Skyhawks, the winners of the 2026 Sandy Ruxtel Cup. The Skyhawks beat Guelph at Western University Sunday by a score of 28-6. A medal-winning weekend for the Quinney Legion Lynx at the Ontario Championships in St. Catharines. Annabelle O'Coin Satry a gold in the U16 girls pole vault. Georgia Thompson, a U14 discus bronze. Full results at QuinneyNews.com. Amazon Prime Video has landed exclusive Canadian streaming rights for Wednesday night NHL games, plus select playoff games. It is a new 12-year sublicensing deal with Rogers. In the WNBA, the Toronto Tempo fell to Minnesota 100-93. The two teams will meet again at Scotiabank Arena tomorrow night. And that's sports. I'm Tim Durkin.
1: 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Overcast with showers today, a little bit windy, humid too, as we head to a high of 24 degrees. Tonight, mostly cloudy, some showers still possible early on, then a low of 16 degrees. Cloud tomorrow, chance of showers. Afternoon, sunny periods, humid and 26, sunshine 27 for Friday. Right now, it's 19. 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
5: It's an issue-free drive on the 401 heading in or out of Belleville and Trenton this morning. Highway 62, I'm not seeing any heavy construction-related delays. Highway 37 is also in good shape. And Highway 49, you will find some road work now, slowing things down in both directions through Bethesda Road. 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With the latest traffic, I'm Antonia Altavante.
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0: Rock 107, Van Halen and Panama, David Lee Roth and Alex Van Halen together. I'll have more on that with your Rock 107 Entertainment Bite a little later this hour.
1: Ooh.
0: Yeah. Isn't that a teaser? It's Buzz and Durkin here, 8:10 on your Wednesday morning. It's going to be a gray, kind of wet day again with showers off and on, a little breezy at times, humid, and a high of 24. We're 19 now in downtown Belleville.
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0: Awesome. All right, we're going to play Whose Baby Is It today? All right, so we take just the baby from the song, and from that, you need to identify the name of the artist and the title of the song. All right.
1: Let's do it for $50 to Tucker's Bar and Grill.
0: Let's see if you can get it. Take a listen to this. Here we go. Here's your baby.
4: Baby.
0: That's it. That's all you get. It's about half a second's worth of a baby, but I'll give it to you one more time. Here we go.
4: Baby.
0: All right. Caller three. We need the name of the artist, the name of the song, 771-1071.
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0: All right, let's go to line three. We've got Nathan Giles standing by here. Nathan, how are you doing this morning?
11: Oh, pretty good. How are you?
0: Great. What are you up to? This sounds like you just got in the car or something.
11: Well, I just got out of the car. I just got to work.
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11: Belleville Transmission and Auto Services.
0: Fantastic. All right, we're playing Whose Baby Is It? I'm going to play this baby for you one more time. Take a listen. Here we go.
4: Baby!
0: That's it. It's not a lot, but it might be enough. What do you think?
11: Bon Jovi, Living on a Prayer.
0: There you go, yeah.
1: Look at you. $50 to spend with Tucker's Bar and Grill. That's as good as cash. Way to go, man.
11: Yeah, awesome. Thank you.
0: You're welcome. Hang on the line a couple of more seconds, Nathan. We'll get some details to you right away here. Bon Jovi, Living on a Prayer. 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
1: They had to cut one of their shows short about halfway through the show. I guess John Bon Jovi claimed it was some sinus issue, sinus infection or whatever. Others are saying, oh, maybe it's the, you know, he had the vocal cord issue. He had surgery and everything. That's what put them on the sideline for the last few years.
2: Yeah.
1: So we'll see how that goes. It's 8:18. We have another pair of tickets up for grabs. This is all we ever do now anymore.
2: 1 week tonight.
1: That's right.
2: Toronto Stadium.
1: Right there in Toronto, of all places.
2: Yeah. I think it's at Downsview Park.
1: Yes. Or what they call Rogers Stadium these days, I guess. Anyway, Guns N' Roses. Guns and frickin' Roses. And we've got another pair of tickets up for grabs, but you got to work for it a wee bit. We just want your best Axl Rose impression. We've been getting some good ones this week.
2: We haven't.
1: Well, that's what makes them so memorable. Yesterday's was great. I loved yesterday's Axl Rose impression. So obviously, you don't have to be bang on. We just want to hear your best effort. Axl Rose impression. We'll look for caller 5 right now, 771-1071.
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1: All right, we're going to line one. I believe I have Richard on the line. Hey, Richard, how are you? Hello? Oh, are they no longer with us?
2: Richard.
1: Richard bailed on us. Okay, let's take another line. Sorry, Richard, if there was some kind of an issue. Call drop. Anyway, here we go. Rock 107, who's this?
10: This is Angie.
1: Angie, how are you doing today?
10: I'm great. How are you?
1: We're doing just awesome. Let me ask you, Angie.
10: Am I the caller?
1: Well, Richard was supposed to be the caller, but we put him on hold, and I guess, I don't know, he didn't stick around, or... Sometimes these things happen, which worked out great for you.
10: Well, thank you, Lord Jesus. Just have some fun.
1: I think, and I do believe the Lord Jesus wants you to see Guns N' Roses. It's the Lord's will. All right. Well, you got to work for it a little bit. Angie, we just need your best Axl Rose impression, okay?
10: Okay.
1: Lay it on us.
10: All right.

0: Yay.
1: I like it. There you go. That will do. Yes. Wow. Angie.
2: Thank you.
1: You're off to see GNR next Wednesday, Rogers Stadium in Toronto. Congratulations. Hang on the line a couple of more seconds for us. We'll get some details to you right away here.
3: Congrats.
2: All right. Thanks.
1: You're welcome. Guns N' Roses, Paradise City, Rock 107.

0: gave him everything, but has been unnecessarily standing still. Alexander was the immigration minister in Stephen Harper's government from 2013 through 2015 and spent 2 years as Canada's ambassador to Afghanistan a decade later. And a Trenton woman has won $100,000. Judith M., a retired educational assistant, decided to scratch her crossword tripler ticket while watching the Toronto Blue Jays game and won the top prize. She says she looks forward to using her winnings for traveling. The winning ticket was purchased at Metro on Quinty Street in Trenton. OLG has updated its privacy policy and no longer releases the names of winners. In sports, Toronto Blue Jays fell 8-6 last night in Washington. WNBA, the Toronto Tempo, lost 193 to the Minnesota Lynx. Overcast with showers today, humid and breezy, the high 24. 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
1: It's not the drive, it's the journey. Getting your day started with the morning buzz. Quinty's Classic Rock.

0: Rock 107 The Hip and 50 Mission Cap. It's Buzz and Durkin, overcast with showers here and there today. And humid, high of 24. We're 19 right now in downtown Belleville. There you go. Michelle Black, Isaiah DeWall, Paul Cormier, Kevin Frost, and Zach Prinzen. The latest to qualify with the Rock 107 Rock the Waves winning riff presented by High Falls Outfitters. The folks there furnishing us with an incredible prize package. A 14-foot Crestliner, $1,469, powered by a Mercury 9.9 motor. We're throwing in $2,000 cash on top of that. We're talking about an overall prize pack valued somewhere in the neighborhood of $17,000. Wow. And that's how it goes. That's the only way to get in on this is to be one of the first five callers at 771-1071 when you hear the Rock 107 Rock the Waves winning riff. And then you make it into the weekly qualifying draw, which we'll do on Friday. You get your name drawn on that one. We'll take 10 names on Friday. They get added to the final draw, which happens August 22nd.
1: The earlier you get in, the more you have, more opportunities you have to qualify.
0: Yeah, because you stay in. So if you got in a couple of weeks ago, your name is still in the running for the qualifying draw on Friday.
1: Exactly.
0: There you go. Keep your ears peeled. I'll tell you this much. We'll do it again sometime between 9 and 10 with the Rock 107 Rock the Waves winning riff.
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10: Riff after riff after riff after riff. 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

0: 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Early reactions to Spider-Man Brand New Day are overwhelmingly positive, with critics praising Tom Holland's performance as his best yet. Fandango's Eric Davis called director Destin Daniel Cretton's film deeper, more thoughtful, and more mature than the previous trilogy. Film critic Peter Howell noted the sequel ditches multiverse tedium in favor of a grounded Spider-Man tale back to the city roots. The film, set 4 years after No Way Home, follows Peter Parker navigating life after a memory-erasing spell, facing a new villain played by Sadie Sink. Mark Ruffalo and Jon Bernthal also star as the Hulk and the Punisher, respectively. Spider-Man Brand New Day opens in theaters nationwide on Friday. Macaulay Culkin has reportedly met with Disney to discuss a potential Home Alone reboot. Veteran entertainment journalist Matthew Bologna revealed the news on his podcast, The Town, saying Disney is salivating over the prospect. Disney is offering Culkin a separate passion project as a sweetener. Bologna noted the franchise ranks among the top streamed holiday titles annually, making a reboot gigantic for the studio. 45-year-old Culkin previously teased his own concept at a 35th anniversary screening, a story where his grown-up Kevin gets locked out by his own trap-setting son. No deal has been confirmed as of yet. And David Lee Roth and Alex Van Halen are reuniting for the first time since 2015, but not for a concert. The pair will appear together at a TEDx Fargo event moderated by painter Robert Vargas at Brujala in Fargo, North Dakota. Originally planned as a Vargas and Van Halen conversation, Roth joined after canceling a run of tour dates. The event will be filmed and posted on YouTube and TEDx Fargo platforms for public viewing. Topics remain unconfirmed, though Alex Van Halen's recent memoir notably excluded the Sammy Hagar era. And that is your latest Rock 107 Entertainment Bite. I'm Buzz Collins.
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0: Rock 107, when something stands for nothing. Headstones, it's Buzz Collins here. 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Overcast through the day, showers at times, breezy at times, humid, a high of 24. Mainly cloudy tonight, some showers early this evening, low down to 16. And then tomorrow, cloudy, chance of showers, some afternoon sunny breaks. Staying muggy, though. High of 26. Looking ahead to Friday. Shaping up nicely. Sunshine and a high of 27. Right now in downtown Belleville, sitting at 20 degrees. The Scorpions are coming up after this. Hang on.
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Quiddy's Classic Rock, Rock 107, Neil Young rocking in the free world. It's Buzz 932, Todd Winters, Michelle Black, Terry King, Tyson Weingarten, and Wayne Wilson, the latest to qualify with the Rock 107 Rock the Waves winning riff presented by High Falls Outfitters. They will be in the qualifying draw that we make on Friday, along with everybody else who is qualified. Over the past two and a half weeks already we've been doing this? A week and a half? 2.5 weeks? 2.5 weeks. Time flies. Yeah. Everybody who's already gotten through, as many times as they've gotten through, will be in the draw on Friday. Now, just to reiterate, to reemphasize, if you get into the final draw, if we draw your name as one of the 10 names this Friday, you will move on to the final draw on August 22nd at High Falls Outfitters. You'll have a 1 in 50 chance of winning it all. That prize package valued at approximately $17,000. It's a 14-foot Crestliner 1469 with a Mercury 9.9 motor and on top of that, $2,000 cash. Once you make it into that final draw, if you make it into that final draw, if

0: you're one of those names we draw on Friday, you don't have to worry about calling in again when you hear the riff, because there is only one entry per person for that final draw. Make sense? Okay. But in the meantime, until you get into that final draw, call as many times as you like when you hear the riff. All right. Don't be like the people that, yeah, they see, now they hung. Good for you. The phone line from this contest, I got to tell you, it is the proverbial Christmas tree. In other words, it is lit up nonstop. Anyway, keep your ears peeled. Plenty more chances to qualify. First five callers, when you hear the Rock 107 Rock the Waves winning riff, dial us up at 771-1071 and you're in there. Okay? Hang on. We're back at it in just a second with Tom Petty after this.
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0: Rock 107 Stones, Start Me Up. It's Buzz here. Mick Jagger, in a recent interview with Business Insider magazine, says he's not a big fan of aging. He says there's nothing pleasant about it. Quote, there's nothing good about it. You can't do things as quickly as you want to. Physically, you've got to be more careful. You don't know what's going to happen to you in life, but I personally hope to be able to tour. He says, I like going places. I like meeting people. I like to go to weird countries to do shows. I'm curious to know which countries he would list as weird. We're back at it in just a second with Rush and the birthday boy Geddy Lee right after this.
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0: 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Overcast today, showers here and there, breezy at times, and muggy, a high of 24. Mainly cloudy tonight, some early showers, low down to 16. Then tomorrow, cloudy, chance of showers, some afternoon sunny periods, continuing humid with a high of 26. Looking ahead to Friday, not too bad at all. Sunshine to wind up the work week and a high of 27. Hang on for AC/DC right after this.
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3: Hey, it's Ted Bradford, and here's why July 29th matters in rock. In 1966, U.S. teen magazine Datebook published an interview featuring John Lennon's controversial remark that the Beatles were bigger than Jesus, sparking major U.S. protests. Also in 66, supergroup Cream with Eric Clapton, Jack Bruce, and Ginger Baker played their very first live show at the Twisted Wheel in Manchester, England. In 67, The Doors secured their first Billboard number one hit with Light My Fire, beginning a three-week run at the top. And in 74, Neil Peart joined Rush, replacing original drummer John Rotsey to complete the band's classic power trio lineup. And that's why July 29th matters in rock. I'm Ted. Rock on.

0: Rock 107, the Glorious Sons and Josie. Of course, they're headlining the second night of two for Rock the County, August 29th, Saturday, August 29th, at Base 31. It is a sold-out show. The only way you can get in is to win your way in. And we will give you another chance to do exactly that tomorrow morning on the Morning Buzz. We'll have another double shot of the Glorious Sons, and then we'll be looking for a caller after that to hook you up, so to speak, with a pair of tickets to see the Glorious Sons at their sold-out headlining show, Base 31, August 29th. It's Buzz Collins here. Hang on. Aerosmith coming up after this.
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And some music ages like fine wine. 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

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CJTN, Belleville, Trenton plays here. 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

0: Rock 107 Trooper, we're here for a good time. 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Cloudy through the day with showers off and on, breezy at times, and muggy, a high of 24. Mainly cloudy tonight, some early showers. Low down to 16 tomorrow, continuing cloudy with a chance of showers, although by the afternoon we should see some sunny periods, staying humid with a high of 26, and we'll wind up the work week finally with a sunny Friday and a high of 27. Journey, standing by. Hang on.
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0: Rock 107 The Hip, Twist My Arm. It's Buzz. That is just about my time. Before I go, though, I got to share this one with you. A story out of Ohio, where a man there received the wrong ashes from a funeral home after his father died. Apparently, the ashes belonged to someone else. The funeral home allegedly offered a refund only if the family signed an NDA and kept their mouth shut about the mix-up. The family wants the correct ashes returned and say they're not going to sign anything. I'm curious, though, how he could tell he had the wrong ashes. I mean, it's not like one pile of ashes really looks a whole lot different than another, right? I don't know. Then again, I'm not an ash expert. All right. That is my time. Rick Kevin's taken over at the top of the hour. He's got the All Request Nooner ready to go. You can get your calls into Rick at 771-1071. Have yourself an amazing day. We'll meet you back here on the Rock 107 Morning Buzz tomorrow, where, among other things, we'll give you a shot at winning tickets to the band. It's coming up after this. Hang on.
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1: Good afternoon. Overcast today with some showers and a high of 24. Right now, it's 20 degrees. I'm Alan Michael Steele with your Rock 107 News Update, brought to you by Alf Curtis Home Improvements, your trusted building supply partner, the number one store for large and small renovators, Old Highway 2, west of Walbridge, Loyalist Road. A Belleville man is facing charges after an incident in a local park. Yesterday, just after 6:30 p.m., police officers responded to a park in the city's East End after reports of an assault. Police were informed that a verbal argument took place between a man and a group of youth. The confrontation escalated when the man grabbed one of the youth, threw him to the ground, and kicked him. After an investigation, officers arrested 20-year-old Francesco Galizia and charged him with assault. He was released on an undertaking with a court date in October. Eligible Canadian adults can now get their passport renewals online. To qualify, you must have an address in Canada, be older than 16 when you got your last passport, and must have received it within the last 15 years. Immigration Minister Lena Diab says that applicants will still need to get a passport photo taken by a commercial photographer and submit a digital copy when applying online.
2: From home, they can complete their online application. They will need to upload a digital passport photo that is provided by a commercial photographer, can't be a homemade photo, and receive updates in real time as their application is processed.
1: People who apply online should expect to receive their new passports within 20 days. Diab announced earlier this year that applicants' passport application fees will be reimbursed if they wait more than 30 days to get their travel documents. Judith M. of Trenton won the $100,000 top prize with crossword tripler. She's a retired educational assistant, and she decided to scratch her ticket while watching the Toronto Blue Jays game. Judith says she looks forward to using her winnings for traveling. The winning ticket was purchased at Metro on Quinty Street in Trenton. OLG updated their privacy policy and no longer releases the last name of winners. And that's the news.
3: 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Trailhead Belleville, beside Swiss Chalet on North Front Street. Treya Savage gets the ball this afternoon. The Jays look to win the rubber match of their series with the Washington Nationals at 105. They lost 8-6 last night. Belleville's Liv Hunt made an impressive splash at the Ontario Swimming Championships earlier this month. Five medals for the 12-year-old, including three golds in her category. The U14AA Quinny Skyhawks, the winners of the 2026 Sandy Ruxtel Cup. The Skyhawks beat Guelph at Western University Sunday by a score of 28-6. A medal-winning weekend for the Quinny Legion Lynx at the Ontario Championships in St. Catharines. Annabelle O'Coin Satry a gold in the U16 girls pole vault. Georgia Thompson, a U14 discus bronze. Full results at QuinnyNews.com. Amazon Prime Video has landed exclusive Canadian streaming rights for Wednesday night NHL games, plus select playoff games. It is a new 12-year sublicensing deal with Rogers. In the WNBA, the Toronto Tempo fell to Minnesota 100-93. The two teams will meet again at Scotiabank Arena tomorrow night. And that's sports. I'm Tim Durkin.
1: 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Overcast today with some showers and a high of 24. Looking at tonight, mainly cloudy with some early showers, low of 16. Tomorrow, cloudy, risk of showers or afternoon sunny periods, and a high of 26. Right now, it's 20 degrees. 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
5: Have you ever wondered why grass looks great after a lightning storm, or why your plants get a growth spurt right after we get bad weather? Well, here's some science for you. The main fertilizer for leafy green plants and grass is nitrogen, and the air around us actually has nitrogen in it. So when lightning strikes, it actually fuses the nitrogen and the oxygen molecules together, creating nitrates, which come down in the rain. And while most plants can't use atmospheric nitrogen as a food source, nitrates in the soil are an essential nutrient for plants, promoting rapid, lush growth and a dark green color. So the lightning acts as the spark for the fertilizer, and the rain provides the delivery system, resulting in a quick and natural boost for your lawn's health.
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7: Now seems as good a time as any to remind you, you don't always have to take healthy habits to the extreme. 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And chances are that something else is more important. So if you're on a quest to improve your health, I promise the basics are going to take you much further. I'm talking about diet. Try and be as plant-based as possible. Exercise, meaning multiple rounds of cardio and strength training, and sleep. For most people, 7 to 9 hours a night. I'd like to think of these things as sort of a three-legged stool, right? If you're not doing any one of them, it's really hard to keep balanced with the others. 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Doing anything is going to be better than nothing. I'm Dr. Sanjay Gupta, helping you live a better life.
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Rock 107, Steve Miller Band. There's one for the lady down in Corny West, won the 100 G's. Take the money and run. I got it, yeah. No doubt. It is 12:10, 21 degrees downtown right now. Got an email from Pat Kober. She was at the Chicago Sticks concert last night at the RBC Amphitheater. Chicago did this version of I'm a Man, but she likes the Spencer Davis rendition better. Both bands out of Chicago. This is the Windy City Tour, I believe. Anyway, here's I'm a Man, Rock 107.

Rock 107 Zeppelin, Good Times, Bad Times. It is Rick Kevin, 1220 right now, as we're hanging out with our buds here this afternoon. It's Nickelback, Rock 107.

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0: Perfect. Okay, this goes out to my buddy out in Picton. He's a car guy, J.R. McConnell, and he'd love to hear Pink Floyd, Wish You Were Here.

0: Rock 107, Booker T and the MGs, and title track, Green Onions. Jesse Siri won that from yesterday. There you have it. It is Rick, Kevin, and five more names added to our big list here with Rock the Waves, and we get this real awesome boat prize. And presented by High Falls Outfitters, I should say, and a $17,000 prize here, 14-foot Crestliner, along with the 9.9 Mercury, plus a couple of grand in cash. And Mike Chandraw getting in, Boyce Puffer qualifying, Dan Arsenault, Gary Stapley, and Michael London as well. There you go. So more riffs. Another one coming up again, not too far down the road. So don't go too far from your phone. And get yourself qualified for this awesome prize, because Friday, 10 more names will be solidified, if that's the word, and which means you do not have to qualify anymore. You are in to the reverse draw coming up on Saturday, August the 22nd. Anyway, weather-wise today, overcast showers, breezy at times, and a humid day looking at 24, mainly cloudy. Early showers tonight down at 16. And then tomorrow, cloudy, good chance of showers, maybe an afternoon sunny period, and humid again, 26, 21 right now.
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3: 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When Guns N' Roses brings the thunder, the riffs, and the rock and roll attitude to Toronto, you don't want to hear about this show. 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

0: 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And here's one that's haven't played in a while, if I've been the one. 20s classic rock. And speaking of rock, it is Like a Rock. 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
1: Stood there boldly, sweating in the sun. Felt like a million, felt like number one. The height of summer.

0: Rock 107, Bob Seger, and like a rock, 1252. Right now, 22 downtown. It is Rick Kevin, a request. Nooner, and we got this right now.
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0: Which means McDonald's for two, if you haven't won the last 30 days. Name the artist on this and song title. All right, what do you think? 771-1071.
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0: And BAM, just like that, Dale Farrell got this one. He did too. California Girls, and we needed David Lee Roth. And the struggling David Lee. But he does sound pretty good on this one. Anyway, Dale Farrell, he has McDonald's for two.

arrived at 107.1 CJTN, Belleville, Trenton, where the classics you remember interact with the classics of tomorrow. 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

Rock 107, Joan Jett, Blackheart's Bad Reputation. It is Rick. Hello. Hump day of the week happening here. 108 right now. 22 feels like 27. And more boat riffs coming your way to rock the waves for you. Hang in. Soon, yeah. Glycerine, Mrs. Bush.

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0: Rock 107, Pursuit of Happiness. I'm an adult now. Some days feel like a big kid. 125 right now, and five more added to our, Rock the Waves winning riff contest for that boat. Yes, awesome boat. Maybe coming someone's way on this list of people. August the 22nd is when you'll gather with us at High Falls Outfitters up there, Highway 62 north of Belleville. This boat is worth $17,000, 14-foot Crestliner, 9.9 Merc on there, too, plus a couple of grand in cash. So Terry King getting in on this round, along with Tyson Weingarten and Dan Hicks, Wayne Wilson, and Jordan Feldman, qualifying two. All right. And then Friday, as I mentioned this before, when there's going to be 10 names drawn for Friday, and those are solid names that stay in for the reverse draw. Okay, coming up on the 22nd, which means you don't need to qualify anymore. You've done your due diligence. Okay? All right. So good luck to everybody on this contest. And lots to do and lots to get to. Rock 107 weather kind of goes like this. 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Overcast showers, breezy at times. And a little bit humid, too. 24. Then mainly cloudy. Early showers tonight, down to 16. And then tomorrow, cloudy, chance of showers, afternoon, sunny periods, humid 26, and sunny on Friday 27. Overcast on a Saturday, but they're not talking about any wet stuff here, 26, except we get into Sunday, chance of showers in 23. Civic holiday Monday, yeah, long weekend is coming up. Sun and cloud 26 for Monday's forecast. 25 now, we had a bit of a jump in the forecast from 22 to 25 with the Humidex sitting at 30. Hang on for the offspring coming up.
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10: 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One winner every morning this week. 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

0: Rock 107 Rush in the mood. Boom. 137 right now. Hopefully Blue Jay baseball or the Jays are in the mood today for a win against the Washington Nationals as Treya Savage gets the ball. And this is the rubber match today. It's on right now. Top of the third. It is scoreless with the Jays and the Nationals here as the Jays sit fifth in the American League East. More Rock 107 winning riffs coming up in a moment. Hang in there for that, too. And Linkin Park, they're next.
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Rock 107, Nirvana, Come As You Are. Well, the High Fall Outfitters, Rock the Waves, Winning Riff aired, and a few more on the list here, as in five more. Terry King getting in. Also, Tyson Weingarten getting in, too, and Scott Latour, Rob Wilson, and Neil Verheyen also qualifying for another big solidified draw for Friday. 10 names get to join us at High Fall Outfitters August 22nd for the reverse draw. Good luck. 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

0: Rock 107, working for the weekend, and Lover Boy, or just working. Well, in Blue Jay baseball, the Washington Nationals lead 1-0 at bottom of the fifth here this afternoon. And speaking of working, see, young people still looking for summer work are expected to flock to a Toronto Convention Center. This is today for a shot at the job at Canada's largest agricultural fair. And the Canadian National Exhibition says that it has received nearly 50,000 applications ahead of its annual summer job, which is set to take place at the Enercare Center. And the organization says that, along with its vendors, it is looking to fill hundreds of seasonal jobs, including cashiers, retail staff, game attendants, food service workers, and guides. And it says some jobs with other organizations and agencies, such as Metrolinx and the Royal Ontario Museum, will continue beyond the 18 days of the CNA. So might get a half-decent gig out of that. Anyway, good luck to the young folks vying for a job. Yeah, starting today at the Intercare Center. 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Coming up, Wallflowers.
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5: Early reactions to Spider-Man Brand New Day are overwhelmingly positive, with critics praising Tom Holland's performance as his best yet. Fandango's Eric Davis called director Destin Daniel Cretton's film deeper, more thoughtful, and more mature than the previous trilogy. Film critic Peter Howell noted the sequel ditches multiverse tedium in favor of a grounded Spider-Man tale back to the city roots. The film, set 4 years after No Way Home, follows Peter Parker navigating life after a memory-erasing spell, facing a new villain played by Sadie Sink. Mark Ruffalo and John Bernthal also star as the Hulk and the Punisher, respectively. Spider-Man Brand New Day opens in theaters nationwide on Friday. Macaulay Culkin has reportedly met with Disney to discuss a potential Home Alone reboot. Veteran entertainment journalist Matthew Bologna revealed the news on his podcast, The Town, saying Disney is salivating over the prospect. Disney is offering Culkin a separate passion project as a sweetener. Bologna noted the franchise ranks among the top streamed holiday titles annually, making a reboot gigantic for the studio. 45-year-old Culkin previously teased his own concept at a 35th anniversary screening, a story where his grown-up Kevin gets locked out by his own trap-setting son. No deal has been confirmed as of yet. And David Lee Roth and Alex Van Halen are reuniting for the first time since 2015, but not for a concert. The pair will appear together at a TEDx Fargo event moderated by painter Robert Vargas at Brujala in Fargo, North Dakota. Originally planned as a Vargas and Van Halen conversation, Roth joined after canceling a run of tour dates. The event will be filmed and posted on YouTube and TEDx Fargo platforms for public viewing. Topics remain unconfirmed, though Alex Van Halen's recent memoir notably excluded the Sammy Hagar era. And that is your latest Rock 107 Entertainment Bite. I'm Buzz Collins.
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0: Rock 107, Colin James just doing the voodoo thing. 2:44, it is Rick Kevin and that pesky Rock 107, Rock the Waves, winning riff aired. Very, very pesky. It's got the phone so hot here in the studio, you can't even put your hand on it. You know, it's just, it is ringing like blazes. It's really something to see. Anyway, Christmas time here in the studio. A lot of red lights going on. Anyway, Wayne Wilson getting in, and then Taylor Hoyle qualifying, and Kyle Beeman, and Bill Mitchell, and Josh Clark. This time around for the awesome boat, 17 grand here. 14-foot Crestliner with a 9.9 Mercury on there, a couple of grand in cash as well, all presented by High Falls Outfitters. And Friday's a draw for 10 more solidified names, which means if your name is called on that list, you do not have to qualify anymore. Okay, and you'll join us for the reverse draw to determine the winner on Saturday, August 22nd, up at High Falls Outfitters. So good luck to everybody on this. Blue Jay baseball, top of the sixth right now. It is squared at one apiece. Better Man, Pearl Jam, coming up.
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Another double shot coming up tomorrow with a morning buzz. Gloria Sons back to back. And score tickets for the show at Base 31 coming up on the 29th of next month. Only way to get in because it's sold out. That's right. 307 Collective Soul.

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0: Rock 107, hey, get out the hammock. Hey, yeah, lay down, Sally. Eric Clapton from Slow Hand, that album, 323. Right now, Blue Jays in the lead, finally here, top of the eighth right now, 2-1, as they lead the Washington Nationals in this rubber match contest this afternoon. 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Mainly cloudy tonight, more rain there in the form of showers, down to 16. Yeah, we're getting some cooler overnights, and then for tomorrow, cloudy, good chance of showers, afternoon, sunny periods and humid, 26, and then for Friday, sunny and 27. And on Saturday, overcast, 26. Might see some showers on Sunday, though. Not a great-looking weekend. It's not certainly a washout. But 23, the high, Civic Holiday Monday. Yeah, we get the day off. And sun and cloud, 26. Back to 25 right now. The Humidex sitting at 30. And Blue Oyster Cult coming up.
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0: Absolutely. Brian Adams. Hey, the kids want to rock, and five more people rocking the waves here this afternoon. And congrats to Justin Partridge getting in, David Kellett, Renata Pigden, Gary Stapley, and Isabel Curry qualifying for the awesome prize here, which is the boat, a 14-foot Crestliner, and the 9.9 Mercury on there, and a couple of grand in cash. Friday, 10 more names will be solidified on the list, and those folks will join us at High Falls Outfitters on Saturday, August 22nd. And so lots to do, lots to go here. And if you're a first-timer, there's a number of first-timers even today getting in on this contest, and good on them as well. So, yeah, there you go. Anyway, downtown right now, we're looking at, what, 25, feels like 30. And hang on for the Queens of the Stone Age. They're next.
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6: Crime Stoppers Quinny and the Quinny West Detachment of the Ontario Provincial Police are seeking public assistance in connection with an arson. On Saturday, May 23rd, shortly before 2:15 a.m., officers with the Quinny West Detachment of the Ontario Provincial Police, Quinny West OPP Crime Unit, and Quinny West firefighters responded to a residential fire on Hamilton Road, Quinny West. The initial investigation confirmed that the fire was started between 1:45 a.m. and 2:15 a.m. The investigation is ongoing, and the Quinny West OPP are seeking witnesses to the event or anyone that may be in possession of a possible dash cam or doorbell footage. 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

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Think you got what it takes to rock like Axl Rose? 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Knock, knock, knocking on heaven's door. Hey, hey, hey. Because when Guns N' Roses brings the thunder, the riffs, and the rock and roll attitude to Toronto, you don't want to hear about this show. You want to be there with Quenny's home for classic rock, Rock 107.

0: Rock 107, that's the hold. Kim Mitchell, one of these classic rockets. Rick, Kevin, 346. Blue Jays lead. That is the bottom of the eighth, 5-2 over the Washington Nationals. That contest going to wrap up soon. Hey, if you got birthdays for tomorrow, get them in. You might score with Pizza Nova, $25 gift certificate coming your way. And the guys will get to those at 7:10. Once again, tomorrow morning, get them in and log on to rock107.ca. There's the Fun Stuff tab where it says announce a birthday. That's where you put your info in there. Good luck tomorrow if you have one, and win the Pizza Nova, $25 worth of pizza from them. It's the actress Roz Kelly. Remember her from Happy Days? She's 84. Keyboard guy. I interviewed this guy years ago from REO Speedwagon. Neil Dowdy is 80. Yep, he is. Geddy Lee of Rush, 73 today. Also 73, documentary maker Ken Burns, 73. And singer Patti Scialfa of the Springsteen 8th Street Band is 73. Actor Kevin Chapman, 64. And a bit of a short list today because that's it. Anyway, there you go. Birthdays tomorrow, 7:10. Right here. Hang on for Metallica. They're next.
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1: Good afternoon. It's 4 o'clock. Mainly cloudy tonight with a chance of showers for this evening. Right now, 25 degrees, feeling like 30 with the humidity and mostly cloudy. 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Number one store for large small renovators, Old Highway 2, west of Walbridge, Loyalist Road. A Belleville man facing charges after an incident in a local park. On Tuesday, just after 6:30 p.m., Belleville police officers responding to a park in the city's East End after reports of an assault. Police were informed that a verbal argument took place between a man and a group of youths. The confrontation escalated when the man grabbed one of the youth, threw him to the ground, and kicked him. After investigation, officers arrested 20-year-old Francesco Galizia and charged him with assault. He was released on an undertaking with a court date in October. The Grind and Vine in downtown Trenton will be shutting its doors on August 31st. The news was shared by the coffee shop's owner, Taylor Russett, in a video posted to the business's Facebook page today. Russett says it's the end of 15 years of operation for the Grind and Vine, a farewell event set to take place at the coffee shop on August 28th, where a link to register can be found at quintynews.com. 11 members of Premier Doug Ford's caucus says Eastern Ontario voices are not being heard on the federal government's proposed high-speed passenger train service between Quebec City and Toronto. As sources say, the province is reconsidering its support for Aalto. Transport Minister Stephen McKinnon says teamwork is crucial.
2: We will, hope to have the collaboration of the government of Quebec, the government of Ontario.
1: Sources say Ford agreed to support the rail project in exchange for federal support to expand Billy Bishop Toronto City Airport to allow jets to land and take off, but the deal could be off after the federal government rejected the airport expansion plans. Prime Minister Mark Carney suggesting Canada's reputation as a reliable supplier could take a hit if the country started leveraging energy exports and trade talks with the United States. Carney was making an announcement in Alberta today when he was asked about the prospect of restricting energy exports to the U.S. as a bargaining chip in trade negotiations.
3: Canadians are reliable. Canadians can be trusted. One of the things that you see in the world, we have many exports and commodities. One of the biggest commodities, arguably the best, is trust. People trust us.
1: Ontario Premier Doug Ford suggesting last week that Canada could dismantle the United States if Ottawa and the provinces agreed to turn its critical energy exports into leverage against Washington's latest threatened round of tariffs. Canadian astronaut Jeremy Hansen set to publish an account of the Artemis II mission. Lisa Laporte has more.
4: HarperCollins Canada says Earthrise, a Canadian astronaut's journey into deep space, will be a dramatic, intimate account of the 9-day mission that took place in April. The publisher says the book will delve into the years of training Hansen underwent to prepare him for the mission as well as the voyage itself. The 4-person Artemis II crew were the first human beings to go around the moon in more than 50 years. The mission took the crew farther from Earth than any human had gone before, more than 406,000 kilometers. Earthrise is due to be published October 27th. Lisa Laporte, The Canadian Press.
1: 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The Toronto Blue Jays currently looking to win their rubber match of the 3-game series with the Washington Nationals. Trey Savage starting with the ball for Toronto while Washington countering with fellow right-hander Zach Little. Washington won last night's game 8-6. San Jose Sharks superstar Macklin Celebrini signing a 5-year, $94 million extension that will make him the highest paid player in the NHL. Celebrini had 1 year remaining on his 3-year, $2.925 million entry-level contract before signing the new deal that keeps him locked up with the Sharks through the 2031-32 season. The $18.8 million average annual value of the deal that Celebrini reached is the richest in NHL history. The Toronto Raptors will host games in Quebec City and Vancouver as part of their NBA preseason. The league announcing today that Toronto will face the Miami Heat in the NBA's first preseason game in Quebec City at Videotron Center on October 3rd. The Raptors will then take on the Los Angeles Clippers at Vancouver's Rogers Arena on October 10th. The NBA club also announcing it will hold training camp in Quebec City from September 29th through October 2nd at the University of Laval's Athletic Complex. The Commonwealth Games continuing in Glasgow, Scotland, Canada, currently having 35 medals, including 13 gold. Gold medals place Canada second in the standings. Australia tops the table with 35 gold medals and 80 overall. 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Mainly cloudy for tonight with a chance of showers this evening. A low of 16 degrees. Mixed sun and clouds tomorrow. A slight chance of showers throughout the day. There is a risk of a thunderstorm in the afternoon. A high of 28, feeling like 33 with the humidity. And then for Friday, a mixed sun and cloud, a slight chance of showers and a high of 28. 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I'm Zach B. Gibbon in the Quinny News Center. 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
5: Good afternoon. It's a clear drive on the 401 heading right through Trenton and Belleville, even from Napanee or Brighton. I'm not seeing any major problems. Highway 62 and 37 look good from the 401 to Highway 7. And then Highway 49, you will just find some construction-related delays through Bethesda Road, also in towards Picton in both directions through Fawcett Avenue. Looking for a little excitement? 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With the latest traffic, I'm Antonia Altavante.
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0: Rock 107 Rolling Stone Satisfaction. It is Rick Kevensy and Keith Richards talking about maybe eyeing a stage comeback despite his age and a canceled 2026 tour. And no doubt maybe 2027 will produce something and support the Foreign Tongue album. Anyway, that's certainly doable, I hope, if the guys stay healthy, you know, between here and 2027. So it's not thrown out with the bathwater quite yet. Blue Jay baseball final. The Jays beat the Washington Nationals this afternoon. Final score, 5-2.
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2: We're just very different. My wife and I were very different. We come from different backgrounds. Like, I came from a normal family, you know? She just came from, like, a hippy-dippy family, you know? Her dad's an actual hippie. Her mom's a holistic nurse. And I just, first of all, if you don't know what holistic medicine is, it's basically like, remember when you were little? And you'd play house, you know? You pretend you had to go to the doctor, but you're a kid, so you don't have medical equipment, so you just kind of use sticks and rocks and stuff. You know, that's holistic medicine. Here's a better example. When I was single, before I met my wife, I used to use Irish Spring, okay? It's good soap. I like it. That was my soap. And then I met my wife. We got married. We move in together. She sees my soap in the shower one day. And she freaks out. She's like, whoa, whoa, whoa, whoa. What is this? Come here. What is this? I was like, are you kidding me? That has aluminum in it. That's terrible. That has aluminum in it. I'm like, I didn't see any. She's like, you cannot use that. You can't use that. Here, you got to use this weird, misshapen oatmeal rock I bought from a homeless person at the farmer's market.
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10: 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One winner every morning this week. Miss it, and you're on the outside looking in. 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

0: Rock 107 Honeymoon Suite and Feel It Again, 427. And time to get into the forecast with Kevin Williams. And Kevin, good afternoon. We're feeling the summer just plugging on along here at 25. Feels like 30 this hour.
1: Yeah, indeed. And we're plugging along pretty well at this point. You know, we're still on the edge of this swirling storm now located in New York's Hudson Valley. And it's still, you know, we're still on the edge. If, for example, those who might have spent the day out in Toronto, it's not a cloud in the sky all day, just an absolutely glorious day. Kingston and East, it's been gray and drizzly and just ugly. Here, you know, depending on east side or west side, the clouds have started to thin, but we're still on the periphery of this swirling area of low pressure just east of Albany, New York. So I've got to keep a shower mention in the forecast tonight, even tomorrow morning, but overall, it's an improving trend. I think that it results in a nice day Friday. It'll be a nice start to the long weekend, but it's not going to hold. I have another front set to bring showers Saturday night and Sunday, mixed conditions on Monday. So for the night tonight, we'll find variable clouds with some occasional moonlight, a brief shower, a low of 16, a chance of a shower tomorrow, mainly in the morning. Clouds will part for occasional sunshine, the high 26, and on Friday it's partly to mostly sunny and pleasant with a high temperature of 27. Rick?
0: Well, Kevin, we certainly dodged a lot of rain this week, that's for sure here.
1: We did. We didn't get as much as I thought. I knew we wouldn't get what, you know, some of the models suggested. We talked about that back on Monday. Yeah. But they did not dodge it to our east. In Albany, New York, they've had more than 6 inches of rain in the past day and a half. Whoa. Some of the worst flooding since Hurricane Irene moved through there back in 2011. Whoa. So we did dodge the big rain, not by much, just a little east of us. Tremendous flooding ongoing right now.
0: Well, float your boat for sure. There you go.
1: Yeah.
0: Wow.
1: They're really in it. But for us, it's a pretty decent story moving forward. Not perfect, but decent.
0: All right. Well, leave it there. You'll check with Buzz tomorrow at 6:20. Have an awesome night.
1: You too, Rick. Thank you.
0: Thank you.
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Rock 107 The Hip at the 100th Meridian. 20s Classic Rock. I'll tell you, this phone is so hot. I'm surprised the plastic doesn't melt. You know what I mean? It's just

0: Just almost burning right up here. Just lit up like a major Christmas tree. Anyway, Bill Corfield getting in, Michelle Black, Don Phillips, and Scott Latour, and Cheryl Haskell also qualifying for this awesome prize through High Falls Outfitters with the Rock the Waves. It's a $17,000 prize, by the way. If you're just a newbie to this thing, it's a 14-foot Crestliner, 1469 with a 9.9 Mercury on there. And we're going to throw in a couple of grand cash to spend how you want. The big draw date is Saturday, August 22nd. It's a reverse draw kind of thing, you know, so the last person standing gets it all in the end. So good luck to everybody. And by the way, 10 more names, solid names, will be picked this coming Friday, and they stay in for a total of the 50 names that will be there that day. Okay, so good luck to everybody on that. Okay. All right, 25 downtown right now. Feels like 30. And coming up in moments, Aerosmith next.
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1: Good afternoon. Mainly cloudy tonight with a chance of showers for this evening. Right now, 25 degrees and mostly cloudy. 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A Belleville man facing charges after an incident in a local park. On Tuesday, just after 6:30 p.m., Belleville police officers responding to a park in the city's East End after reports of an assault. Police were informed that a verbal argument took place between a man and a group of youths. The confrontation escalated when the man grabbed one of the youth, threw him to the ground, and kicked him. After investigation, officers arrested 20-year-old Francesco Galizia and charged him with assault. He was released on an undertaking with a court date in October. The Grind and Vine in downtown Trenton will be shutting its doors on August 31st. The news was shared by the coffee shop's owner, Taylor Russett, in a video posted the business's Facebook page today. Russett says it's the end of 15 years of operation for the Grind and Vine, a farewell event set to take place at the coffee shop on August 28th, where a link to register can be found at QuincyNews.com. 11 members of Premier Doug Ford's caucus says Eastern Ontario voices are not being heard on the federal government's proposed high-speed passenger train service between Quebec City and Toronto. As sources say, the province is reconsidering its support for Aalto. Transport Minister Stephen McKinnon says teamwork is crucial.
2: We will, hope to have the collaboration of the government of Quebec, the government of Ontario.
1: Sources say Ford agreed to support the rail project in exchange for federal support to expand Billy Bishop Toronto City Airport to allow jets to land and take off, but the deal could be off after the federal government rejected the airport expansion plans. Prime Minister Mark Carney suggesting Canada's reputation as a reliable supplier could take a hit if the country started leveraging energy exports and trade talks with the United States. Carney was making an announcement in Alberta today when he was asked about the prospect of restricting energy exports to the U.S. as a bargaining chip in trade negotiations.
3: Canadians are reliable. Canadians can be trusted. One of the things that you see in the world, we have many exports and commodities. One of the biggest commodities, arguably the best, is trust. People trust us.
1: Ontario Premier Doug Ford suggesting last week that Canada could dismantle the United States if Ottawa and the provinces agreed to turn its critical energy exports into leverage against Washington's latest threatened round of tariffs. Canadian astronaut Jeremy Hansen set to publish an account of the Artemis II mission. Lisa Laporte has more.
4: HarperCollins Canada says Earthrise, a Canadian astronaut's journey into deep space, will be a dramatic, intimate account of the 9-day mission that took place in April. The publisher says the book will delve into the years of training Hansen underwent to prepare him for the mission as well as the voyage itself. The 4-person Artemis II crew were the first human beings to go around the moon in more than 50 years. The mission took the crew farther from Earth than any human had gone before, more than 406,000 kilometers. Earthrise is due to be published October 27th. Lisa Laporte, The Canadian Press.
1: And that's your news. 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Trailhead Belleville, beside Swiss Chalet on North Front Street. The Toronto Blue Jays have won a series. Kazuma Okamoto had 3 hits and 2 RBIs as the Jays beat the Nationals 5-2 to take 2-3 in Washington. Toronto opens a 3-game series against the St. Louis Cardinals at home on Friday. San Jose Sharks superstar Macklin Celebrini signing a 5-year, $94 million extension that will make him the highest paid player in the NHL. Celebrini had 1 year remaining on his 3-year, $2.925 million entry-level contract before signing the new deal that keeps him locked up with the Sharks through the 2031-32 season. The $18.8 million average annual value of the deal that Celebrini reached is the richest in NHL history. The Toronto Raptors will host games in Quebec City and Vancouver as part of their NBA preseason. The league announcing today that Toronto will face the Miami Heat in the NBA's first preseason game in Quebec City at Videotron Center on October 3rd. The Raptors will then take on the Los Angeles Clippers at Vancouver's Rogers Arena on October 10th. The NBA club also announcing it will hold training camp in Quebec City from September 29th through October 2nd at the University of Laval's athletic complex. 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Mainly cloudy for tonight with a chance of showers this evening, a low of 16 degrees. Mixed sun and clouds tomorrow, a slight chance of showers throughout the day. There is a risk of a thunderstorm in the afternoon, a high of 28, feeling like 33 with the humidity. And then for Friday, a mixed sun and cloud, a slight chance of showers, and a high of 28. 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
5: 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Belleville and Trenton Streets still look good. Highway 62 and 37 are also in good shape. And Highway 2, just that slow patch from Shannonville Road to about Brand Street. Highway 49, also that construction-related volume through Bethesda. And then once again in Picton through Fawcett Avenue. 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

0: 107, Brian Adams, and this time, plus Queen in there, Crime of the Century with Supertramp, the Live at 5 track. It is Rick, Kevin, lots going on again this week with the Morning Buzz. We got the contest time from Tucker's Bar and Grill, $50 coming your way again tomorrow at 8:10. The Guns N' Roses tickets, get your best Axl Rose impression on the go. Another double shot with the Glorious Sons, two back-to-back tunes, and that's the only way into Base 31 to see their show coming up on the 29th of next month, plus Pizza Nova, $25 with a gift certificate from them as well, plus we got our Rock the Waves too. Get you in on that exciting boat from High Falls Outfitters. Lots to do once again tomorrow right here on Rock 107. Hang on for David Bowie. He's next.
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6: Hey, it's Ted Bradford, and here's why July 29th matters in rock. In 1966, U.S. Teen magazine Datebook published an interview featuring John Lennon's controversial remark that the Beatles were bigger than Jesus, sparking major U.S. protests. Also in 66, supergroup Cream with Eric Clapton, Jack Bruce, and Ginger Baker played their very first live show at the Twisted Wheel in Manchester, England. In 67, The Doors secured their first Billboard number one hit with Light My Fire, beginning a three-week run at the top. And in 74, Neil Peart joined Rush, replacing original drummer John Rotsey to complete the band's classic power trio lineup. And that's why July 29th matters in rock. I'm Ted. Rock on.

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0: Rock 107 Lola and the Kinks. It is Rick, Kevin, and maybe a couple of kinks in the forecast tonight. Mainly cloudy. Early showers down to 16, then cloudy. Good chance of showers for tomorrow. Afternoon, sunny periods, humid 26, sunny on Friday, 27 degrees. There's a dance for Riley coming up on a Saturday in Tweed. Fundraiser to support Riley Lindsay and her fight against breast cancer. Hopefully you can attend and help out with these expenses during treatment and recovery. At the Tweed Fairgrounds, they got a licensed bar there, door prizes and raffles going on, plus dancing, music, and try your hand at karaoke, too. That is also available. All right, that's this coming Saturday in Tweed. All right, right there at the Tweed Fairgrounds. Okay, Trapped, next.
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0: Rock 107 Magic Tower and a Trap. That about does it for me. Have yourself an awesome night, everybody. Buzz and Durkin back in. Kevin Williams, too, at 620 for his first look at the forecast here as we get closer to another weekend. Have a good night. After the break, Joan Jett and the Black Arts.
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1: 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One winner every morning this week. Miss it, and you're on the outside looking in. 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
1: This guy in Guelph goes into a thrift store. He finds a copy of The Secret. And inside this book, he finds $40 million worth of checks. Brian Davis is the dude who found these checks. They were just tucked inside the pages. Turns out they were part of the magic checks idea from that very book, The Secret. Much to his dismay, they were fake. They were worthless. Apparently part of a manifestation tool promoted by the book, where what you do is you fill in a check with your name and a desired amount of money, and then use it for visualization purposes.
2: Do you know, I have never written a check in my life.
1: Really?
2: Not a single check. You have to have money.
1: Well, yes, you do. Otherwise, it's called a bad check. But if you ever get caught writing a bad check, you could just blame it on The Secret. I was writing one of my visualization. What's it called? My magic check. I wasn't writing a bad check. It was a magic check. It's all good.
2: Poof, the money's gone.
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